back with the bass. Jam is live in effect, and I don't waste time on the mic with the dope rhyme. Jump to the rhythm, jump, jump to the rhythm, jump. And I'm here to rhyme, make the lyrics to make you shake your pants and jam. Come on and dance, guys. Grab a girl, don't wait.

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0: A la temperatura. NFNM. NFNM. NFNM. NFNM. NFNM. NFNM. NFNM. NFNM. NFNM. NFNM. NFNM. NFNM. NFNM. NFNM. NFNM. NFNM. NFNM. NFNM. NFNM. NFNM. NFNM. NFNM. NFNM. NFNM. NFNM. NFNM. NFNM. NFNM. NFNM. NFNM. NFNM. NFNM. NFNM. NFNM. NFNM. NFNM. NFNM. NFNM. NFNM. NFNM. NFNM. NFNM. NFNM. NFNM. NFNM. NFNM. NFNM. NFNM. NFNM. NFNM. NFNM. NFNM. NFNM. NFNM. NFNM. NFNM. NFNM. NFNM. NFNM. NFNM. NFNM. NFNM. NFNM. NFNM. NFNM. NFNM. NFNM. NFNM. NFNM. NFNM. NFNM. NFNM. NFNM. NFNM. NFNM. NFNM. NFNM. NFNM

Where are you? The next track is for everyone here in the house. Listen! Do it with me! Woo, woo.